0: as Jocko. Retired U.S. Navy officer who served in the Navy SEALs, former member of SEAL Team 3. Willink's military service includes combat actions in the Iraq War, where he commanded SEAL Team 3's Task Unit Bruiser, the unit that fought in the battle against the Iraqi insurgents in Ramadi. Willink was honored with the Silver Star and Bronze Star for his service. He's known now as a podcaster and a motivational speaker, and you are about to find out why.
1: In a country that most people would struggle to find on a map, in a compound that few possess the courage to enter, men from my previous life took the fight to our enemy. In that compound, they found men that pray five times a day for your destruction. Those praying men don't know me, they don't know you, and they don't know America. They don't understand our compassion, our freedoms, and our tolerance. I know it may seem as if some of those things are currently missing, but they remain at our core and always will. Those men don't care about your religious beliefs. They don't care about your political opinions. They don't care if you sit on the left or the right, liberal or conservative, pacifist or warrior. They don't care how much you believe in diversity, equality, or freedom of speech. They don't care. I'm sorry you've never felt the alarm bells ringing in your body, the combination of fear and adrenaline as you move towards the fight instead of running from it. I'm sorry you've never heard someone cry out for help or cried out for help yourself, relying on the courage of others to bring you home. I'm sorry you've never tasted the salt from your own tears as you stand at flag-draped coffins burying men you were humbled to call your friends. I don't wish those experiences on you. But I do wish you had them. If you had them, it would change the way you act. It would change the way you value. It would change the way you appreciate. You would become quick to open your eyes and slow to open your mouth. Most will never understand the sacrifice required to keep evil men like those from that distant compound away from our doorstep. But it would not hurt you to try and understand. It would not hurt you to take a moment to think of the relentless

0: So within days of losing to Ed Gowron, Thomas Massey has filed for the 2028 House race. And it sounds like that's really just so he can keep raising money and spending political money. He doesn't know exactly what he's going to run for. Could be for his old gig that he's losing, or could be for president. We'll see. I think it's way too early to know if there's any realistic, thought to him doing that. I mean, maybe he does. I think last week he learned that he does have a support group, those on the younger side, really people below 65, mostly below 45, though, were big supporters of him as far as going and voting. And again, that's just that's a small sample size when it comes to just his district. But I think you'll see what we're seeing Beshear do right now, kind of continuing to kind of check the temperature and see if you've got enough support, enough momentum to where it's worth throwing your name out there. And with Massey, I think that's exactly what he's doing right now. So doesn't mean he's coming to get his old gig back at some point, but that is on the table. And again, a potential run for president's also on the table. Now, he did recently discuss the Epstein files, and he does say that despite him leaving Congress here soon, whenever his term runs out, he's still going to publicly discuss Epstein, and did say that he plans to potentially mention more names. And here's what he had to say when asked about it.
1: Congressman, we're almost out of time. Couple more here. I want to ask about the Epstein files. As you've noted, the speech and debate clause actually protects you from being prosecuted for whatever you say on the floor of the House. You have named names in the Epstein files in the past. Can we expect you to name more names in the coming weeks and months?
2: Yes. Todd Blanche is violating the law. There's still millions of files they haven't released. We know from talking to the victims' lawyers that their own 302 forms haven't been released. We know the files have been over-redacted. I have released at least three names of billionaires who are implicated in this. I don't think it's possible to get to convictions with Todd Blanche at the top and with the FBI director, Kash Patel, at the top, because they've effectively both perjured themselves by saying that there's nobody else in the files. Even Melania doesn't believe that. The First Lady knows that Jeffrey Epstein didn't act alone. And here's the great thing, Kristen. Whether I'm in Congress or not, the Epstein Files Transparency Act is a law, and it goes on for years. So if we can't get this attorney general and this FBI director to do the right thing, the next ones who take those seats are obligated by law to release the files that these individuals are not releasing now.
0: I think this is a pretty predictable play for Massey. He's clearly the Republican renegade, and he knows that if there's one way to continue to generate maybe more support from the Republican side that's willing to maybe lean more so pro-Massey, anti-Trump, if you want to view it that way, what's one strategy that'll probably work? Talking about the Epstein files. It is such a trigger for people. There's desperation from so many to get what they hope to be true, what they hope that the Epstein files will tell them, which is that whatever group they want to be involved and associated with and be awful human beings, they want confirmation of that. I don't think anybody's ever going to get what they want. I don't think there'll ever be full transparency that anybody can say, look, told you so. Here you go. This proves it. These people were terrible, and these people, they were in it, but it was, you know, context is important and they didn't do anything wrong. I don't think that's ever going to happen for anybody. But I know there's enough people out there that it'll never end. We've been talking about the Epstein files forever. And I don't want to sound like move along, nothing to see here, nothing bad happened. I'm just here to tell you, I don't really care anymore. Like, I have fatigue because it's the same song and dance every time it comes up. But I think he knows that continuing to push, there's more out there. I'll release names. It's going to gravitate. It's going to get more people wanting, okay, let's give this guy a shot. Let's listen to what he has to say. He's willing to stand up and not protect anybody that might be involved here. And it might work for him. It might. Only time will tell. All right, stick around. Traffic and weather updates on the way. Also, a sports update coming from Scott Fitzgerald. We've got one ticket punched for the NBA Finals. We'll tell you who it is on the other side. 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
7: I'm WLKY meteorologist Matt Milosevic with a Tuesday forecast that'll feature a likelihood of rain showers, even a few storms possible later in the day. Highs will be in the upper 70s. We'll linger a shower chance tonight with lows in the upper 60s as we move into tomorrow, another day with scattered showers and storms. So it'll be unsettled with highs near 80 degrees, but we're trending drier on Thursday. We're partly sunny and warm, highs in the mid 80s. That's your latest WLKY forecast. I'm Matt Milosevic.
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0: Now, in the original, we all remember the video. He's jumping, because that's the name of the song, Jump. He's running around, going wild or whatever. He looks like a store mannequin moving his hand. I ain't the worst that you've seen. I think maybe we had a recount on that vote. As a guy writes on the social media where I found this, he said, there are dumber ways to lose $50, but not many. Oh, my. Please make it stop. Make it stop. David Lee Roth. Another guy from that era is Billy Idol. He survived. I lost that bet. He was named Icon or whatever it was at the AMAs. And here is Billy Idol. Now, I watched the whatever it is on Hulu or one of the channels where it's Billy Idol Should Be Dead is the name of it. And it's really interesting. It runs you through his career, all the insanity that went on. And now he's just a doting grandfather and he's enjoying his life as a sweet little granddad. But he curls his lip like, I'm still a rebel. All said and done, he said, I'm still a rebel. Yeah, are you, Billy? But anyway, here's part of his acceptance speech for being the icon, which is kind of profound.
1: Pick an instrument, find out who you are, and be it.
0: That's pretty good.
1: That's right. Find out who you are, and be it. Thank you for rock and roll. Thank you to everyone. And now, Steve, show them what a hit song sounds like, will ya?
0: And then they kick into music, and it, you know. It's all over the world. There's every type of girl. All your empty eyes seem to pass me by. Dancing with myself. He still sounds pretty good.